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0: Oh, receive Delta 421, you're going to be my closest available. Need you to respond 1518 Husker Road, time of the high flood, check the welfare. Call is reporting her 13-year-old daughter is at her father's house, is texting that the father is intoxicated and acting inappropriately. Reporting that he's trying to take the daughter to the ER while he's intoxicated. According to the mother, the daughter does not need the emergency room. There are firearms in the residence, ETOH, and marijuana as a factor.
3: Right.

0: 41.
1: Good.
0: Caller's advising there's a family court order stating the male is not allowed to be intoxicated around this minor, requesting she be removed if that is the case. Caller's not in the area but does have her son who can come pick her up if needed.
1: Read, do we have a copy of this order?
0: She's looking to find a copy of that order.
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0: Good.
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Boulevard, 3262, Medic 51. Del AMS responding, 732 Curtis Lane, Hamden. 69-year-old female, sick person, altered mental status. Del AMS responding, 732 Curtis Lane, Hamden. 69-year-old female, sick person, altered mental status. Now it's anybody, 2064.

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1: 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She located that family court order. It's on her phone. Would you like it emailed somewhere?
0: Yeah, if you could email that to me, please.

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1: Delight 4.
0: We're acknowledging and assembling. Could you reach on for a driver for me?
1: 23-7. Fire. Delhi Fire, driver needs to respond to the station for an EMS call. 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I don't see anybody, 23-7.

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1: Is that closer to Chambers Hollow or what?
0: Any closer to Long Hollow?
1: Andy's 163.
0: 163.
1: So 163 back in service, back in quarters. Have a good night.
0: You as well, 2043. Delta to Delta 4.
1: Go ahead.
0: Do you know which unit's going to be assembling?
1: 862.
0: 2043.

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0: We just received that court document. It's been sent over to your email.
1: Right.

Yeah, I'll break myself.

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0: be a KM Psychard out of Middle Grove. Advising, we've got a caller on the line on Delaware Ave reporting incredibly loud music and screaming at the basketball courts. Do you hear anything in that area?
1: Yeah, at the front, they're playing. We'll take care of that at the front here.
0: Police, thank you.

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2: First responders have orders EMS responding 28652 723. 87-year-old female, fallen.

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1: Sydney EMS, Dower County 3263 responding, 11 Steiner Road, Stewart's, 50-year-old female, traumatic injury.

EMS, County 3263, responding 11 Steiner Road, Storrs, 20, correction to 50-year-old female, traumatic injury. Known to anybody, 2134.

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1: 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Trying her out, 50-year-old female, believes broke her wrist. Odd Seagull's going to be starting for ALS.
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3: Roxbury fire, no emergency, been removed from AMA. 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That was clear. 2208.

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0: Two male subjects, we're attempting to gather photos.

0: 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Who's the caller?
1: Caller's gonna be a Terry Robbins.
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1: Caller left the scene.

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Bravo Hotel William. Parkville Hospital EMS, you're responding, 19 George Street. 41-year-old female, abdominal pain, gathering further. Parkville Hospital EMS. Parkville Hospital EMS, you're responding, 19 George Street. 41-year-old female, abdominal pain, and difficulty breathing. Cellular standby, 2308.

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The front door is going to be unlocked. 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

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Del IMS responding, 199 Residence Way, O'Connor Hall. 18-year-old female, fallen, hit her head, possible concussion. I don't see anybody, 2328.

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Walton EMS ambulance.

AMS ambulance. You're responding 11 and a half Franklin Road, Village Walton. 85-year-old female, sick person, gathering further. The OR standing by 0005.

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0: 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She is going to be diabetic. Porch light will be on, door unlocked. Zero zero zero nine. Hello, Walton EMS, staff of your crew.

21 seconds on. Fault name if you're responding 11 and a half Franklin Road, George Walton. 85-year-old female, sick person. Fault name last second tones. Fault name last you're responding 11 and a half Franklin Road, George Walton. 85-year-old female, sick person. Or standby 0011.

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It's going to be Link Music Boy 5905 LU.

first responder, Sky 3263, medic 51, responding 53 Deer Run Lane, Davenport, 65-year-old male, sick person, altered mental status.

responders, County 3263, Medic 51 responding, 53 Deer Run Lane, Davenport, 65-year-old male, sick person, altered mental status, non-sanitized, 0042.

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0: Lincoln Union Boy 5905.
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0: 1C33 Delaware. You could also show one in custody for 1192.

encounter second tone. East Meredith first responders, you're sounding 53 Deer Run Lane. 65-year-old male, sick person, altered mental status. 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So standing by 0047.

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Christy, we'll show you out to Bassett 122.

Delaware Street, Walton, with Washington, D.C. John Union 5353. Again, John Union 5353. 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

0: that's separate, is valid expiring December 2033. 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

County 326, sorry. 326, sir. You're clear of assets. Back in service. 229.

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Street.

EMS. Sydney EMS, request from Shenango. You're standing in the area of County Road 27 and State Highway 206 in Coventry. Two car motor vehicle accident with two subjects, unknown injuries. Sydney EMS. Sydney EMS, request from Shenango. You're standing in the area of County Road 27, State Highway 206 in Coventry. A two-car motor vehicle accident with two subjects, unknown injuries. So, standing by, 537.

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0: 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Area 13482, State Highway 206, Town of Walton. Delta 408, status location.
1: 408 Delaware, I am State Route 10 Mill Street, Hamden.
0: 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Delta 412, status location.
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0: Received. With black spots wandering the roadway. We're attempting to locate possible owners in the area.

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belongs to somebody by the name of Steven, who's up on the weekends. We made contact with Erin Neal. She's going to get a phone number for that mail. Possible address for him is going to be 13350 State Highway 206.

0: 4, 0, 8.
1: 0, 8.
0: 4, 0, 8. The name of the owner is actually going to be Nick Sebelos. We do have his phone number in the CAD. He's going to be contacting somebody to get the horse back in.

0: an address. I'm not sure if you can see me on the CAD. The horse is near its enclosure, a ways off the roadway. I don't believe he's a hazard at the moment. I will stand by.
1: Received. It looks like you're at the 13350 address.
0: 10-4. Yeah, the horse is near its enclosure, but it's probably 150 feet away from the roadway. I'll keep an eye on it.
1: Received. 739.

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0: 36, do you know where 20 is?
1: Should be on special assignment at Oneonta. 058.

0: evacuate David Stewart. We did find a number for him in those CADs. That number goes straight to voicemail. Unable to make further contact.
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0: Trainer 804.

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0: New York, John Frank, 7473. Again, John Frank, 7473.
1: Received. Is this rolling or traffic stop?
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0: 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Again, Lincoln Henry Union, 8308.
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hospital EMS, Middletown Hardenburg Fire, need a response 761 Main Street, Margaretville. 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

0: Friday. I'll swing by there and see what's going on with that.
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2: 18 Dollar, I copy 19. I'm right here. I'll be there too.
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0: Crown Harbor 1, Delaware.
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0: Sherman responding.
1: Yeah, Carver's pedestrian,
2: 8 Delaware, yeah.
1: 65-year-old male, plenty of legs. Is she still on the roadway?
0: Reset.
1: 58.
0: 3962 Delaware.
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1: 3962,
0: you can actually show us
1: 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Receive, show you. 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
0: 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If you can just have all that information added into the CAD, please.
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0: Columbia, I'm directing traffic, State 206 Main Street near Clark Street. They're trying to unload a house right here, and they're blocking both lanes.
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0: Can you show me en route to Burr's Auto Body here in Davenport, please, man?
1: Gracie Dwell, Shan Rio to 1056. The caller is Brett saying that Jesse Emmons is there acting very strange, possibly under the influence of something. Speaking about really weird things, talking about putting the caller in a casket, and something about Nostradamus. He's going to be inside of the shop wearing black shorts and a blue or gray top. There is an OP in place. He was also threatening the caller's other son. Caller's going to be in the tow truck.
0: Where's he?
1: 1C10, do you know where 1C52 is?
0: He's en route to Burr's Auto Body as well. 6-9.
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0: 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I'll declare last.
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180 westbound, passing exit 11. Be on the lookout for a small black sedan, unable to maintain lane. Individual tucked down into his seat. Again, be on the lookout, I-80 westbound, area of exit 11 for a small black sedan, unable to maintain lane, last seen getting off of the exit. Driver tucked down into a seat, the lure is clear, 1131.

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There are no announcements. 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

EMS, ambulance, need a response to 16 Liberty Street, Walton,

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1: Received. Your pleasure with retones.
0: Negative, I don't believe so.

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0: 911, this address is 16 Liberty. Ambulance responded to 6 Liberty. Could you get a hold of them and have them respond to 16 Liberty?
1: That's routed. Delaware to ambulance 619. The address is going to be 16 Liberty Street, 16.
2: That's firm, we're at 16.

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1: Downstairs, repeat.

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1: It's going to be 1616 Liberty Street. 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
0: Reason.
1: 1237.
2: Teller 911 is there. 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
1: 574 Dollar. 574.
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0: Be advised, I'm out with Walton EMS. They're advising it's going to be 30 Liberty Street, apartment 16.

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0: 619. 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
0: Call EMS, Walton, fire, cancel his call.
2: 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That was on for 122.
3: 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I'm back in service.
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0: 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Again, cancel.
3: Delaware 911, Walton 3, I copied the last transmission. 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

0: 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One car motor vehicle accident, minibus, three students, two adults, unknown injuries. Delaware County 3263, Delaware County 3262, East Meredith first responders, East Meredith Fire.
1: 3262 responding.
2: Cheyenne Rue, only information we have, hospital bus in the ditch with three students between the ages 3 and 5, two adults attempting to get further.
0: East Meredith Fire, East Meredith first responders, Delaware County 3263, respond 15 Denning Road. One car motor vehicle accident, minibus, believed to be into the ditch, three students, two adults, unknown injuries. Delaware sitting by 1255.
2: Delaware to 1C11.
3: One
2: C 11, need you to respond to 15 Denning Road, town of Davenport. Mini school bus into the ditch. Total three children, aged 3 to 5,
0: on the ditch, unknown injuries.
2: With two adults Colors on the bus.
0: Three students, two
2: Caller,
0: adults.
2: Can only hear help through the
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0: Further.
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4: You have an hazard
3: for me. Saved and out.
0: That's going to be 15 Denning. Again, 15 Denning Road, Davenport. 1256.

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0: 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Our caller contacted back that the children are now being brought back to the scene to be evaluated. 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

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Headwaters EMS.

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1: Reported structure fire, house being evacuated. 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

Hancock Fire, East Branch Fire, need a response, 90 Mill Street, Village of Hancock. Possible structural fire, building being evacuated. 911, standby, 1353.

0: 1, Hancock 5. Somebody responding from the village.
1: Which of you responding? Callers reporting they believe it started from a candle. There was gray smoke inside. Believes that the candle started the fire, burning the TV and tapestry. There were flames on the floor. She believes she got them out before they started evacuating. We contacted Sullivan for their fast team.
0: Delaware, you can show us in a room.
1: Receive you a note at 1355.

0: Hancock 5.
1: Hancock 5, go ahead.
0: Caller who's advising the fire was in the rear of the house.
1: Receive. Which caller is this residence?
0: Hancock 5, caller is advising it's going to be a white house. They're going to be all standing out front of it.
1: Receive. That should be pulling on scene momentarily.
0: 1356.
1: You can show me on the scene, nothing showing exterior. Two story, residential.
2: Okay, on scene
1: 1356. I'll be out investigating.
0: You're on scene, nothing showing exterior.
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4: Branch 1.
0: Good.
5: Acknowledge it, Tone. What are they requesting for a response?
0: Stand by, Dollar Hancock 5. What would you like out of East Branch?

0: Baltimore, Delaware. You can show us on scene.
1: Wait, if you can inquire from Hancock 5 what they want out of East Branch Fire, they're acknowledging.
2: On Hancock 2.
0: Receive.
1: Hancock 2.
2: 901 Hancock 2.
1: Hancock 2.
2: Hancock 2 arriving, 1713 arriving. At this time, I see nothing showing.
1: Racy, what would you like with East Branch?
2: Keep them responding.
0: Orders, we do have white smoke in the building. I believe I have identified the source. 1713, I need a couple guys in here with a pail.
2: Nine-one Hancock two.
1: Cut.
2: What is East Branch's status?
1: East Branch one acknowledged they were inquiring what apparatus you want from them.
2: Hold them in your quarters.
1: Steve, we also have Sullivan's SAS team assembling.
2: Hold all mutual aid in quarters for the moment.
1: Holding all mutual aid. 1359. Dollar East Branch 1.
0: East Branch 1. 5.
1: Branch 1 at this time holding quarters.
0: Receive.
1: Holding on for East Meredith Unit.

0: 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He was.
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1: Clear with two refusals.

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1: Good.
0: Hancock 5 is going to be turning command over to Hancock 2. I'll be back in service.
1: Command turn over to Hancock 2. You're back in at 1405. Tell it East Branch 1.
0: East Branch 1.
1: Just confirm me if you acknowledge the cancellation.
0: Yep, that's affirmative. Show standard out.
1: Thank you.

0: 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Is 3263 still on scene?
1: We'll be clear momentarily.
0: We see, thank you. Go ahead.
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0: You're clear, back in at 1410.

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One, two, two, six, County Road 35, town of Guilford. 74-year-old male, difficulty breathing. Charlie, will you respond? City in us.

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Charlie, your response. 9-1 clear, 1411. 2463.

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1: Got.
0: Hancock Command.
1: Scott.
0: 911, at this time, fire is extinguished. We're doing mop up.
1: Fire knocked down. 1413.

0: victim.
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1: Affirmative, my apologies.
0: Thank you.
1: Working for it.

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1: 110 is clear, 11 storm scene here.
0: 36 is 52 clear from that as well.

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1: About a six.
0: Five, two, six, if you can respond back to the area where they were putting that house in to assist with traffic control. They just called back looking for additional.
1: That's Fairhope. I'm here now. I'm been on the phone with Downsville 1 trying to get a firefighter for traffic control up.
0: 36, 1418.

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1: If you have somebody, if not, we're just trying to get a fireman to come.
0: All right, Siege. Come over to 418.
1: Go ahead.
0: What's your location?
1: I'm Trout Brook.
0: Great, saved. Would you be willing to assist 526 State Highway 206 near Tuff Mill with traffic control?
1: That's right, I can head that way.
0: Great, saved. 1419.

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1: 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Charles, Charles, Mary, X-ray, 41, New Jersey, I'll be up.
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3: 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You better talk to him.
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1: Lydia Mass County 3262, need a response. Area of 6750 County Highway 16, Treadwell. One car rollover in the ditch, unknown injuries. Gathering for those. Treadwell Fire, Treadwell EMS, Franklin EMS County 3262.

0: will fire each other William S. Franklin EMS. County 3262, need a response 6750, County Highway 16, Franklin. One car roll over in a ditch. Unknown injuries, gathering further. 911's clear. 1513.
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0: Is responding. Occupant has self-extricated from the vehicle. Is responding. Doesn't appear to be injured. All airbags did deploy.
1: 1C18, that's received. 1514.
0: 1514.

0: 43408. Need one of you to respond to this motor vehicle accident. Area 6750, County Highway 16, cross streets of Fleming Road and Sweet Pea Drive. One car rollover into the ditch. Occupant is out of the vehicle. Airbag deployment and smoke coming from the vehicle.
1: 910-4.
0: 408, that's received. 413, I copy. You're en route at
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Hellfire, we try to roll EMS, Franklin EMS, second activations, need a response in the area of 6750, County Highway 16, Treadwell. One car, roll over. Treadwell EMS, Treadwell Fire, Franklin EMS.

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Need a response, 6750, County Highway 16. One call rollover. 911's clear, 1518.

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Do I copy you on scene?

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code activation, Delhi Fire, you're responding in the area of 6750 County Highway 16. One car rollover. Delhi Fire, 555.

episode activation, Delhi 5 meter electron, 6750, County Highway 16, one car.

0: 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That's a good lead.
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2: 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I need traffic control.
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0: 5. 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
1: Received.
0: 15/44. Five-seven-six. My apologies. That's still valid.
1: Receive.

0: Just advising approved towing has been approved for about 5 minutes.
1: Back in Asian Army,
0: just
1: in
0: direction.
1: Outside
0: caller should be stepping outside right now. It's going to be Lisa.

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1: 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And you push me clear.
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0: See, I'll be out with the operator.
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0: Going to be at the Denver Federal School, New York, Lincoln, X-ray Lincoln, 3183. Again, Lincoln, X-ray Lincoln, 3183.

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0: State 206, just left of Downsville, New York. Lincoln, Adam, Tom, 9093. Again, Lincoln, Adam, Tom, 9093.
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Tracy?

to Sydney PD. 550, needed to respond to 712 Circle Drive for a domestic complaint. 15-year-old female, supposed to be going to her father's house, has been yelling and screaming, saying that she will not go and will hit anybody who tries to make them. Has also made verbal threats to put hands on people, stated she doesn't want to go because of her dad's girlfriend. Also has behaved like this at her father's house. He lives in Afton.

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to first responders, AMR 99, need a response, 139 VFW Memorial Drive. 63-year-old female, sick person. East Meadow first responders, AMR.

first responders, MR99, need a response. 139 VFW Memorial Drive, 63-year-old female, possible UTI, altered mental status. 911's clear, 1713.

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1: Get on the way at 1716. 63-year-old female was released from the hospital on Monday from being septic from a UTI. I was concerned she still is septic. Was at Bassett requesting transport back to their current temp of 100. Very little urine output.
0: Can I get the numerics again, please?
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0: 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Army Clear Last can be dropped at Clinton Street for a property dispute.
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0: comes back on a 2025 Chevy Suburban, color white, out of New York to Daniel Dennis.
1: I see. It's going to be Lincoln Zebra.

0: apologies. That's valid on a 2013 Jeep Patriot color gray to a Brandon Bassett.
1: DSS's car is out here. It's going to be out.
0: I see DSS on scene.

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Stand by.

0: that one ready.
1: I have a second one. It's going to be 474-002-950, 474-002-950.
0: Separate you ran is valid. D. David expires December 2028. Negative hits. The second is non-driver ID only, suspended, expiring December 2030. Negative hits as well.
1: All right. It's not going to be either one of these two emails then.
0: 7831.

0: and spread a complaint, custody dispute, 607 Main Street, Apartment 3, Hobart. 413 complaint, 423 complaint, Delta 1C34 status location.
1: 3410 Hobart Stanford line, what do you got?
0: Our caller is calling from Prattville, stating the mother of their child in common failed to drop off the child at the appointed court-ordered time. The last known location of that child was at 607 Main Street, Apartment 3 in Hobart. The mother is a Brooke Niederauer. The child in common is an Ava Brown. I have our caller's number if you'd like it.
1: That's affirmative. If you could just put it all in the CAD, I'll give him a call.
0: Appreciate it, Tim CAD. Delta 1, all cards and stations, right complete. To be handled by 1234, and I was there 1730.

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0: 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Special detail at the Hancock Central School.
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0: 24 Delaware. I made contact with that caller. I'll be en route to that address for a check of welfare.
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0: 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He said it was the top floor apartment in the back.
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0: Secure, trials 10-4, I'll be on scene for a minute. 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
0: Be advised, we are secure. 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

0: Mr. Dower, New York. Reg, when you're ready. Good. King Adam Paul, 1999. King Adam Paul, 199.
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1: One third.
0: We're clear of that address. We'll advise them there.